0: With bated breath through the opening, they look on. Steadily and surely the clouds drift as she awakens to a new dawn. The time changes and still they move. An unwavering pulse, yet lost in the groove. 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Their last dance, for too long have they tried.
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And we can act like we come from out of this world, leave the real one far behind. 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

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Tax man is something, isn't it?

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If you take a walk, and this is awful, I'll tax your feet. Cause I'm the tax man. He's awful. Now don't ask me, what is fun?

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No one but me. Tax man is rough. He can come and get you anytime he wanna. Would you believe he can come and get you old lady? That tax man is a flip.